Pietro lives out of the Wilshire Hotel. He looks out a window without glass. The walls are made of cardboard. Newspapers on his feet, and his father beats him because he's too tired to beg. He's got 9 brothers and sisters. They're brought up on their knees. It's hard to run when a coat hanger beats you on the thighs. Pedro dreams of being older and killing the old man, but that's a slim chance. He's going to the boulevard. He's gonna end up on the dirty boulevard. He's going out

costs $2,000 a month. You can believe it, man, it's true. Somewhere a landlord's laughing until he wets his pants. No one dreams of being a doctor or a lawyer or anything. 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Going out to the dirty boulevard. They're going down on the dirty boulevard. Going out. Outside it's a bright night, there's an opera at Lincoln Center. Movie stars arrive by limousine. The Klieg lights shoot up over the skyline of Manhattan, but the lights are out on the mean streets. A small kid stands by the Lincoln Tunnel. He's selling plastic roses for a buck. The traffic's backed up to 39th Street. The TV whores are calling the cops out for a suck. And back at the wheelchair, Pedro sits there dreaming. He's found a book on magic in a garbage can. He looks at the pictures.

0: this next tune is a single written by Lenny and me, and I want to do this song for all the girls out there tonight. And it's called Half as Much as Me.
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1: Rumors spread around in that Texas town. About to check outside the game. And you know what I'm talking about. Just let me know if you wanna go to that whole mile on the range. They got a lot of nice girls.

0: sound good. But there's two things you've forgotten. First of all, was the acoustics lesson I gave you, when I said that it's hard for us to hear you, so you gotta shout twice as loud. And second of all, you forgot that this is being recorded for American radio. And they're gonna be sitting there, they're gonna go to say, oh yeah, we heard how crazy the English audience is. We heard the English audience is real wild. But let's see just how wild they are. And they're gonna turn on their radio, and they're not only gonna listen to Twisted Sister, but they're gonna listen to all you SMFs as well. So when you yell rock, you better be sure that all the microphones that are here, here, up in the ceiling, every single one of you, hears your voices loud and clear. Make yourselves known. We love you, England, and we want you to show our country just how crazy you are! All right, let's just practice one time, okay? You
1: and then you.
0: You and me. That's better. You and me, just you and me. Let's see how it is. I want to rock, rock. Get ready. I want to rock!
2: Yeah!
0: Yeah! Yeah! I tried again. I was getting good. I want to rock!
2: Yeah!
0: Ooh. Got me right here that time. Let's go for orgasm.